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11: Oh, it's making it harder. 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
2: Mm-hmm. 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
11: One more.
2: Okay. 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
10: $458.
11: I was hoping for a bigger jump.
2: We got Grandma Dan saying take it. Steve says walk away. What are we thinking?
11: Let's go one more.
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10: $517.
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2: 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On the line, we have $558. Here is vault 14.
10: $612.
11: Ooh.
2: Cole says, keep on trucking. I have another person saying, go again. Sean says, go big or go home.
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2: Yeah? Ooh, I'm shaking. How are you feeling?
11: Well, it's not my money yet.
2: You are unbelievably chill. I need to be more like Rita, I think. Oh, I got another one. Keep her going, Rita. Live life on the edge. And we're going to do that, okay?
11: Okay.
2: Risking $612. Here's vault number 15.
11: A good day.
2: Yeah.
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9: $421.
10: Oh, making it harder. Free money.
11: Mm-hmm. 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
10: One more.
11: Okay. 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
9: $458.
10: I was hoping for a bigger jump.
11: We got Grandma Dan saying take it. Steve says walk away. 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
10: Let's go one more.
11: Yeah,
10: yeah, one more.
11: Here is Volt 12.
9: $517.
10: Let's go again.
11: Here is Volt 13.
10: $58. 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
11: Yeah?
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11: Okay. On the line, we have $558. Here is Vault 14.
9: $612.
11: 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I have another person saying go again. Sean says go big or go home.
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11: 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Okay. Ooh, I'm shaking. How are you feeling?
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11: 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I need to be more like Rita, I think. Oh, I got another one. Keep her going, Rita. Live life on the edge. And we're going to do that, okay?
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11: Risking $612. Here's vault number 15.
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9: $421.
10: Oh, it's making it harder. Free money.
11: Mm-hmm. 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
10: One more.
11: Okay. Here's volt 11.
9: $458.
10: I was hoping for a bigger jump.
11: We got Grandma Dan saying take it. Steve says walk away. What are we thinking?
10: Let's go one more.
11: Yeah.
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9: $517.
10: Let's go again.
11: Here is vault 13.
9: $558.
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11: Yeah?
10: Yeah, one more.
11: 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On the line, we have $558. Here is vault 14.
9: $612.
10: Ooh.
11: Cole says, keep on trucking. I have another person saying, go again. Sean says, go big or go home.
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11: Yeah?
10: One more.
11: Yeah? Okay. Ooh, I'm shaking. How are you feeling?
10: It's not my money yet.
11: You are unbelievably chill. I need to be more like Rita, I think. Oh, I got another one. Keep her going, Rita. Live life on the edge. And we're going to do that, okay?
10: Okay.
11: Risking $612. Here's vault number 15.
9: $1,000.
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11: 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Rita!
10: 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It's a good day!
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0: Miss the bankrupt Billy Moolah? Here's a recap.
11: $421.
12: Oh, it's making it harder. Free money.
13: Mm-hmm. It's easier when you're like, oh, it's not my own money.
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13: Okay. 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
11: $458.
12: I was hoping for a bigger jump.
13: We got Grandma Dan saying take it. Steve says walk away. What are we thinking?
12: Let's go one more.
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13: Here is volt 12.
11: $517.
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13: Here is volt 13.
11: $558.
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12: Yeah, one more.
13: Okay. On the line, we have $558. Here is vault 14.
11: $612.
13: Cole says, keep on trucking. I have another person saying go again. Sean says go big or go home.
12: Yeah, let's go.
13: Yeah?
12: One more.
13: Yeah? Okay. Ooh, I'm shaking. How are you feeling?
12: Oh, it's not my money yet.
13: You are unbelievably chill. I need to be more like Rita. I think. Oh, I got another one. Keep her going, Rita. Live life on the edge. And we're going to do that, okay?
12: Okay.
13: Risking $612. Here's vault number 15.
11: $1,000.
12: Oh my God!
13: Yeah!
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13: Holy!
12: It's a good day!
13: Yeah!
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9: 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Ooh, I'm shaking. 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

a big day for a few reasons. One of them is that coming up here, we have one of your two last chances to play our $1,000 Bankrupt Philly contest. Yesterday, Rita walked away with $1,000. Oh, that is so cool. She was so sweet when she came to come pick up her money. Love her so much. We have your next chance. It'll be after the 8 a.m. cue to call. We'll have the news. There'll be the cue to call. And then you're going to call 780-875-1061 and try and be caller 6 to play.

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from Okotoks. That is Stonegate Hope Dies Last on 106 on the Go. Okay, another big thing that's happening today. We have tickets to our 25th anniversary Back to the Habit birthday bash. It's going on sale at 10 a.m. today on the I Love Alberta Boobs website. If you haven't heard, yeah, Joshua's Habit, they got some new music coming out. They have, of course, all of their classics that we've been playing over the years. And they are getting the band together, and they're doing a show at the Lloyd X coming up here in August. And they are doing the show for $25 for a ticket. And money is going towards both the Goat's Christmas Wish and I Love Alberta Boobs. We're going to split the money evenly, and it's going to help out so many people here in our area. I'm so excited. 25 years for Joshua's Habit, 25 years for the station, and $25 for the tickets. It's pretty sweet. Tickets go on sale at 10 o'clock today.

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We are now less than a week away from Canada Day, and the City of Lloydminster, they're putting on a huge event for this once again. It's happening over at Bud Miller. Most of the action is happening over around the amphitheater. That's where things are kicking off with the opening ceremony at 1:15. But there's going to be live entertainment. There's going to be a petting zoo. There's going to be vendors, a farmer's market. There's going to be a rock wall. There's going to be a mechanical bull. There's going to be swimming. So much is happening. So if you want to see exactly where that is around Bud Miller, you can find that on the map. We got shared up on our Facebook page, 106.1 The Goat Lloydminster, and on our community calendar at mylloydminsternow.com. There's also, shout out for this, a free shuttle that is just going back and forth from Bud Miller to the Service Sports Center. So you can also use the parking lot there and then just take the shuttle. It's running from 12 to 7. All the details, you can find that with this map on our Facebook page and on our website.

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1: I'm Justin Goulet. Canada Day celebrations are set for next Wednesday, July 1st at Bud Miller Park in Lloydminster. The day will feature family activities, live music, and entertainment running from early afternoon into the evening, including performances on the main stage and a variety of activities for kids. There will also be food vendors, a farmer's market, and public swimming available during the day. Organizers are encouraging residents to take advantage of a free shuttle service running between the Service Sports Center and the park to help manage traffic. The celebration wraps up with a fireworks show at 11 o'clock that night. Officials note schedules might change if weather becomes a factor, and updates will be shared through the city's Facebook page. This year's Filipino Fest on Saturday is moving to the new Synovus Energy Hub. The fifth edition of the festivity will see organizers planning to deal with the weather. There is rain in the forecast from tomorrow night all the way to next Tuesday. Saturday's forecast calls for rain totals of upwards of 20 millimeters. Most of the activities for Filipino Fest will be inside the hockey arena. The event runs from 10 a.m. to 10 p.m. with food, music, and cultural showcases on the main stage. More details, including a site map, will be posted to our website when they become available. Three Lloydminster athletes from the Gym 110 MMA are at an international Muay Thai competition in Thailand with Team Canada. The youngsters, ranging in age from 10 to 25, arrived in Bangkok on Tuesday before the tournament starts today. The event will feature athletes from over 30 countries and runs until next Monday. Organizers from the Gym 110 MMA say the athletes are seeking additional sponsors and donations to support the trip. And a popular country music festival has been canceled just days before it was set to begin. Officials with Country Thunder Alberta announced the cancellation of the 2026 event in Calgary. It was set to start tomorrow and run through Sunday. Organizers cited city-imposed construction, traffic, and noise barriers for reasons to cancel the event, but Calgary's Mayor Jeremy Farkas pushed back against those claims yesterday. Officials say ticket holders will get a full refund. For these stories and more, you can visit our website at MyLloydMinsterNow.com.
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3: FIFA World Cup, that's still going on. Canada played yesterday against Switzerland. Unfortunately, we lost 2-1. Now Canada is going to play South Africa on Sunday in the round of 32. It's a knockout game, and it is the first time that both teams have ever gotten this far in the finals. And it's a do-or-die game for both of them. Either you win and you stay in it, you can play another game, or whoever loses, they're going to go home. So again, that game is happening on Sunday. Today we have some more action that's starting up here at 2 o'clock. We also have the Blue Jays. They are playing today, going up against the Rangers, a new series, and that's happening just after 5 o'clock.
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3: 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We do have the downtown construction here on 50th Street. Oh, a special weather statement just popped up here. Oh, it's talking about Friday. Yeah, it looks like we're going to be getting a lot of rain tomorrow starting in the evening. We'll keep an eye on that. But for today, it's going to be sunny this morning. We'll see some more clouds rolling around here at noon. I have 24 for today. Right now, it's 12.
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I mentioned that apparently this weekend we have a lot of rain heading our way, unfortunately. This is the special weather statement that news guy Jerry shared on our socials. It says rain is expected to begin Friday evening and continue through Sunday with 30 to 60 millimeters possible across central Alberta. Here in Lloyd, we could see 20 to 40 on Sunday, along with some pretty strong winds. And everyone's like, enough already. I know.

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Y'all, good morning. I'm Kaylee. Okay, if you haven't heard yet, we are having a big old 25th anniversary Back to the Habit birthday bash. We did have a birthday party last month, turning 25 as a station, and it was so much fun. We had Travis from Joshua's Habit do a little acoustic set, and it was just so good. And maybe there was a couple adult beverages that everyone had afterwards. We all put our mind together and thought, okay, we could do this again, but bigger. So Joshua's Habit, they are going to be playing a show coming up here August. That's going to be on the 20th. Tickets are going on sale today, right at 10 a.m. on the I Love Alberta Boobs website. Here's the thing. This concert is raising money for both I Love Alberta Boobs, which everyone who's a part of that is fantastic. They help people who have been diagnosed with cancer and just try and make them feel a little bit more comfortable and cared for. They're awesome. And then money will also be raised to the Goat's Christmas Wish, which is where we get nominations right before the Christmas season. And we try and help as many people as we can here in our area. And we read the nomination letters over the air. It's very emotional. It's a wild time. But money is going to be split between both of these organizations. Now, here's the thing. Here is the thing. Tickets, you ready for this? Oh, it must be so expensive. It's a fundraiser. No. $25. 25 years as the GOAT, 25 years for Joshua's Habit, $25 for a ticket. Shout out to Mike's Oilfield for jumping on as our title sponsor. Shout out. We also have some little surprises planned as well. But we're gonna keep that one a secret. We're thinking about telling people closer to, but now we're like, it'd be fun if people found out when they get there. So we might be doing that. I think that's pretty fun. So get ready. Tickets go on sale at 10. I have the link for that. I'll be tossing that up right at 10 a.m. on our Facebook page. Speaking of which, here's Joshua's Habit now. This is Flipside, and it's on 106.1. The GOAT.

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1: I'm Justin Goulet. Canada Day celebrations are set for next Wednesday, July 1st at Bud Miller Park in Lloydminster. The day will feature family activities, live music, and entertainment running from early afternoon into the evening, including performances on the main stage and a variety of activities for kids. There will also be food vendors, a farmer's market, and public swimming available during the day. Organizers are encouraging residents to take advantage of a free shuttle service running between the Service Sports Center and the park to help manage traffic. The celebration wraps up with a fireworks show at 11 o'clock that night. Officials note schedules might change if weather becomes a factor, and updates will be shared through the city's Facebook page. This year's Filipino Fest on Saturday is moving to the new Synovus Energy Hub. The fifth edition of the festivity will see organizers planning to deal with the weather. There is rain in the forecast from tomorrow night all the way to next Tuesday. Saturday's forecast calls for rain totals of upwards of 20 millimeters. Most of the activities for Filipino Fest will be inside the hockey arena. The event runs from 10 a.m. to 10 p.m. with food, music, and cultural showcases on the main stage. More details, including a site map, will be posted to our website when they become available. Three Lloydminster athletes from the Gym 110 MMA are at an international Muay Thai competition in Thailand with Team Canada. The youngsters, ranging in age from 10 to 25, arrived in Bangkok on Tuesday before the tournament starts today. The event will feature athletes from over 30 countries and runs until next Monday. Organizers from the Gym 110 MMA say the athletes are seeking additional sponsors and donations to support the trip. And a popular country music festival has been canceled just days before it was set to begin. Officials with Country Thunder Alberta announced the cancellation of the 2026 event in Calgary. It was set to start tomorrow and run through Sunday. Organizers cited city-imposed construction, traffic, and noise barriers for reasons to cancel the event, but Calgary's Mayor Jeremy Farkas pushed back against those claims yesterday. Officials say ticket holders will get a full refund. For these stories and more, you can visit our website at MyLloydMinsterNow.com.
2: Sports. Team Canada did not win their game yesterday against Switzerland in the FIFA World Cup, but they're still in it. They're going to be playing against South Africa on Sunday, but this is the do or die game. Whoever wins this game, they get to move on or they go home. That'll be happening at 1 o'clock Sunday. We have the Blue Jays playing against the Rangers. That'll be happening after 5 o'clock today.
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2: Have any road tips? 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Sunny this morning. We'll get some more clouds as the day goes on here. High of 24. Just so you know, there is a special weather statement in effect for just how much rain we're going to be getting this weekend. It sounds like it could be starting tomorrow evening and going throughout the weekend. Right now, it's 14.
0: Back to the rock. Coming back. The GOAT.

0: Anxiety time, because I know we're coming up to our $1,000 Bankrupt Philly contest. Not now.
1: Oh, no.
0: But once you hear the cue to call, after the 8 a.m. news, that is when you are going to call. If you want the number, it's 780-875-1061. This is the second last game we have. Yeah, tomorrow's the last game. We've been running this for 5 weeks, which is so crazy to think about. It feels like just yesterday we started this, but nope, 5 weeks. Whew, okay, so that's coming up here. Be listening for that cue to call and get ready to call. Not now, but after the cue to call. Here's AC/DC. It's on 106 on the go.

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1: A diamond can make a statement. 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
1: I'm Justin Goulet. Canada Day celebrations are set for next Wednesday, July 1st at Bud Miller Park in Lloydminster. The day will feature family activities, live music, and entertainment running from early afternoon into the evening, including performances on the main stage and a variety of activities for kids. There will also be food vendors, a farmer's market, and public swimming available during the day. Organizers are encouraging residents to take advantage of a free shuttle service running between the Service Sports Center and the park to help manage traffic. The celebration wraps up with a fireworks show at 11 o'clock that night. Officials note schedules might change if weather becomes a factor, and updates will be shared through the city's Facebook page. This year's Filipino Fest on Saturday is moving to the new Synovus Energy Hub. The fifth edition of the festivity will see organizers planning to deal with the weather. There is rain in the forecast from tomorrow night all the way to next Tuesday. Saturday's forecast calls for rain totals of upwards of 20 millimeters. Most of the activities for Filipino Fest will be inside the hockey arena. The event runs from 10 a.m. to 10 p.m. with food, music, and cultural showcases on the main stage. More details, including a site map, will be posted to our website when they become available. Three Lloydminster athletes from the Gym 110 MMA are at an international Muay Thai competition in Thailand with Team Canada. The youngsters, ranging in age from 10 to 25, arrived in Bangkok on Tuesday before the tournament starts today. The event will feature athletes from over 30 countries and runs until next Monday. Organizers from the Gym 110 MMA say the athletes are seeking additional sponsors and donations to support the trip. And a popular country music festival has been canceled just days before it was set to begin. Officials with Country Thunder Alberta announced the cancellation of the 2026 event in Calgary. It was set to start tomorrow and run through Sunday. Organizers cited city-imposed construction, traffic, and noise barriers for reasons to cancel the event, but Calgary's Mayor Jeremy Farkas pushed back against those claims yesterday. Officials say ticket holders will get a full refund. For these stories and more, you can visit our website at MyLloydMinsterNow.com.
2: Sports. Team Canada lost their soccer game yesterday, but it's okay. They're still in it. They're going to round of 32 playing against South Africa. Both Canada and South Africa haven't made it this far in the finals of FIFA before, so pretty big. Whoever wins this one is going to keep going on. Whoever loses, unfortunately, is going home. That game will be Sunday at 1 o'clock. We have the Blue Jays playing later on today. New series against the Rangers. That'll be happening just after 5 o'clock.
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2: 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Sunny this morning, we'll get some more clouds as the day goes on here. High of 24 for today. Right now, it's 14.
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0: for 25 years. You've been part of the herd. And now, it's time for the GOAT's $1,000 Bankrupt Billy.
1: Tyler, how you doing?
2: Good.
1: So you were telling me off air that you've tried calling in before.
2: Oh, yeah.
1: And how many times have you gotten through?
2: Once.
1: Oh, and what caller were you?
2: Number two.
1: Oh, that's so heartbreaking. Well, Tyler, you are caller number six today, so we are going to play our $1,000 Bankrupt Billy contest. We're going to start with Vault 1. There's going to be some money in there. You can either keep that money and run, or you can go to the next vault, and we can do that until you say stop. Could be some money, or if we hit the alarm system, you lose it all, okay?
2: You bet.
1: All right, Tyler, let's open up Vault 1.
3: $134.
2: Let's keep going.
1: You are like, yeah, let's go. I was like, whoa, big start. Are you sure you want to risk it?
2: Yeah, I do.
1: Okay, Tyler. Risking $134. Here's Vault 2.
3: $149.
2: Not a big jump.
1: Mm-mm.
2: I'll keep going.
1: Are you a gambling man, Tyler?
2: I am. I just hope the lady from yesterday didn't take all the money.
1: Oh, no, we're good. All right. Oh, yeah. Shout out to Rita, our $1,000 winner. She was so sweet. Okay. Tyler, risking $149. Here's Vault 3.
3: $163.
2: Let's keep going.
1: Okay. Oh, I should mention, I do have the text line open. If anyone wants to text in and say if Tyler should stay or go, feel free to text in. 780-875-1061 is the number. Okay. You want to risk $163, though?
2: I do. I want to see a big jump.
1: Okay. Hopefully. Knock on wood. All right. Risking $163. Here's Vault 4.
3: $177.
1: Not the big jump we were looking for?
2: No, not exactly. Let's keep going.
1: Okay. Is there like an amount of money you want to stop at, or what are you thinking?
2: No, I'd like to see it get close to 1,000, but after it hit that yesterday, I'd be happy with something a little bit higher. Okay. Not higher than 1,000, but higher than this.
1: Yeah, for sure. I got a text here from Sean who says it's going to 545 today. That is such an exact amount of money. But
2: I'd be happy with that.
1: That would be really sweet. Okay, let's see if we can find that. Risking $177, here is Vault 5. Sorry.
2: All good. Did not go high like yesterday.
1: No, but hey, at least that wasn't your own money that you lost there. That's pretty sweet.
2: No, exactly.
1: Aw, Tyler, you're so sweet. Thank you so much for playing. I'm going to let you go. You have yourself a good day, okay?
2: All right. Thank you.
1: Thanks. Bye-bye. Aw, man. Bust at $177. Aw. We were looking for that big jump. Unfortunately, that did not happen today. But hey, we have another chance to play again tomorrow, our $1,000 Bankrupt Billy contest.

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1: Shout out Tyler. So nice about it. He's like, yeah, whatever. Well, not my money. I love that. I had a whole bunch of people texting in, just being like, I would have done the same thing. Sean, who texted in saying, oh, it's going to go to 5:45 today. I was like, sorry, buddy. Sean did guess yesterday was a $1,000 day, which it was. So I was really hoping that was going to be the case. Lyndon, who was one of the callers who got through but wasn't caller six, was like, yeah, I would have done the same thing, had the same fate. So shout out, Tyler. Thank you so much for playing. Guess what? We have one more shot tomorrow. Tomorrow is the last day for our $1,000 Bankrupt Billy contest. This was all just to celebrate 25 years as a station. This has been so unbelievably fun. I've been able to talk to so many awesome listeners, and it's been awesome. So thank you, everyone. Thank you to all of our sponsors who make this possible. You know, I'm going to say a shout out. Grizzly Trucks, ASIC Safety, Harris Electric, Prairie Egg, Relay Distributing, Rosano Transport, Sabre Communications, McCare Lawn and Yard Care, Iron Jet, End of the Roll, City Lloyd Minster, Sellers RV, Paladin Electric, the Lloyd X. All of those are our sponsors for the $1,000 Bankrupt Billy contest. So thank you, thank you, thank you so much to you. Again, one more shot tomorrow. Be listening for the cue to call right after the 8 a.m. news and try and be caller number six. 780-875-1061 is the number. Hopefully, I'll be talking to you tomorrow so we can play Bankrupt Billy.

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Hello, good morning. I'm Kaylee. Yeah, that special weather statement won't go away. Apparently, we're supposed to be getting a ton of rain starting tomorrow evening. And it's just going to go throughout the weekend. Just looking at the weather now, it says rain and showers. That is our Saturday and Sunday, unfortunately. We'll keep our eye on this. Let me just check. What were we saying? It's an unreal amount. And it's across Alberta, like central Alberta. They're saying Sunday could see 30 to 60 millimeters of rain. Here in Lloyd, it could be 20 to 40 millimeters by Sunday morning. Yeah, a lot of rain heading our way. We'll keep an eye on this and let you know. Hopefully get to push back. I don't know. They're saying Friday evening, and now it looks like it's getting further back into Friday. But yeah, it looks like we're definitely getting some more rain heading our way. Mosquitoes are going to be loving this. Here's Turnstile now. Let me know what you think of this, by the way. This one's called Look Out For Me. It's on 106 on the Go.

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1: I'm Justin Goulet. Canada Day celebrations are set for next Wednesday, July 1st at Bud Miller Park in Lloydminster. The day will feature family activities, live music, and entertainment running from early afternoon until the evening, including performances on the main stage and a variety of activities for kids. There will also be food vendors, a farmer's market, and public swimming available during the day. Organizers are encouraging residents to take advantage of a free shuttle service running between the Service Sports Center and the park to help manage traffic. The celebration wraps up with a fireworks show at 11 o'clock that night. Officials note schedules might change if weather becomes a factor, and updates will be shared through the city's Facebook page. This year's Filipino Fest on Saturday is moving to the new Synovus Energy Hub. The fifth edition of the festivity will see organizers planning to deal with the weather. There is rain in the forecast from tomorrow night all the way to next Tuesday. Saturday's forecast calls for rain totals of upwards of 20 millimeters. Most of the activities for Filipino Fest will be inside the hockey arena. The event runs from 10 a.m. to 10 p.m. with food, music, and cultural showcases on the main stage. More details, including a site map, will be posted to our website when they become available. Three Lloydminster athletes from the Gym 110 MMA are at an international Muay Thai competition in Thailand with Team Canada. The youngsters, ranging in age from 10 to 25, arrived in Bangkok on Tuesday before the tournament starts today. The event will feature athletes from over 30 countries and runs until next Monday. Organizers from the Gym 110 MMA say the athletes are seeking additional sponsors and donations to support the trip. And a popular country music festival has been canceled just days before it was set to begin. Officials with Country Thunder Alberta announced the cancellation of the 2026 event in Calgary. It was set to start tomorrow and run through Sunday. Organizers cited city-imposed construction, traffic, and noise barriers for reasons to cancel the event, but Calgary's Mayor Jeremy Farkas pushed back against those claims yesterday. Officials say ticket holders will get a full refund. For these stories and more, you can visit our website at MyLloydMinsterNow.com.
2: Sports. Team Canada did not win their game against Switzerland yesterday, but they are going to be moving on to round of 32 going up against South Africa. This is the farthest both teams have ever made it in the FIFA World Cup final. So that's super cool. That'll be happening Sunday at 1 o'clock. It's a do-or-die game, by the way. Whoever wins this one, they're moving on, but whoever loses, they are going home. We also have the Blue Jays playing today. They have a new series against the Rangers. That'll be happening just after 5 o'clock.
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2: Got any road tips? 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All right, special weather statement is still in effect for the rain that is heading our way starting tomorrow evening. This morning, though, enjoy. It's sunny, but as the day goes on, we'll get some more clouds and wind as well. High of 24 for today. Taking a look at tomorrow, Friday. It's going to be the same deal. Sunny in the morning, but more clouds as the day goes on. High of 25 for tomorrow. Right now, it's 14.
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also forgot the Elks are playing today against the Blue Bombers. They'll be at 6:30, and Riders, they are playing tomorrow against the Argonauts. They'll be at 7 o'clock. Hello, good morning. I'm Kaylee, and we're going to play some Hurdle now. This is where we try and figure out a song a couple instruments at a time. The song for today is from 1997. Again, I don't know what song this is. We are figuring this out together. Here is Drama.

Drums is so hard. This is why I have so many drummers now texting in to our Northwind Radio text line, because they're like, I had to learn this song. I know what it is. If you have any early guesses, maybe you're also a drummer, let me know. Just remember, the song's from 1997. Our number for the Northwind Radio text line is 780-875-1061. Here's Linkin Park. And it's On the Go.

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I don't know, y'all. If you can figure it out just from drums, I'll be amazed. I'll add another instrument after this song here, Foo Fighters, your favorite toy. But hey, text in if you have any guesses. 780-875-1061. That's our Northwind Radio text line. Yeah.

is up? You're listening to 106 on the go. We are trying to figure out this song here from the year 1997. Here's drums. It's not giving much. I did get a text from someone who said, digging a hole, Big Sugar. Okay, we can guess that one. Let's guess it. Big Sugar. Ooh, that's not there. Hold on. Digging. No. Ah, dang. Okay, well, we'll add some extra instruments here. We'll see if this helps us at all. Here is bass and organ. Okay. Oh, man. Is this Smash Mouth?

0: Is it? No, no, no, no, no, no, no, no, no, no, no, no, no. I think it could be. What do you think? Do we think that it is Smash Mouth? What is that song called? Might as well be walking on the sun. You let me know, okay? 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
9: Okay, I think we've figured out what song is our hurdle song for today. A song released in 1997. This is what we're trying to figure out.

So I think we know what the answer is. Shout out to everyone texting in. Like Arthur Crowe was like, yeah, Walking on the Sun. Smash Mouth? Okay, let's guess that one. Walking on the Sun. There it is. Smash Mouth. Okay, I'm going to lock it in. 3, 2, 1. Hey, okay, I'm so happy that that was the answer because I managed to grab the song so we can listen to it. But let's see what it sounds like with more instruments. Where would you have been like, it's Walking on the Sun. Some more organ.

song is actually a bop. High fives all around. We have figured out another hurdle. Today it was Smash Mouth, Walking on the Sun, which here it is now.

You know, that's a song I don't really listen to in rotation, but every now and again, I just have, so don't delay, act now, in my head. I'll just say it. I don't know why, but there you go. There's your answer for today's hurdle. It was Smash Mouth, Walking on the Sun. Now we have Foreigner. This is Cold as Ice, and it's on 106.1 The Go.

0: so close to the kickoff of the tickets going live for our 25th anniversary Back to the Habit birthday bash. We have Joshua's Habit. They are going to be doing a show for us on August 20th. Tickets go on sale in 15 minutes and 30 seconds. You can grab those tickets on ilovealbertaboobs.ca, their website, because guess what? The show is raising money for I Love Alberta Boobs and the Goat's Christmas Wish. So if you've been like, man, I miss seeing Joshua's Habit live, this is your chance, and it raises money for a really good cause. Tickets are only $25. Yeah. I Love Alberta Boobs were saying, yeah, this is like the price of tickets back 25 years ago. So, you know, it's a little nostalgic blast from the past. I'm very excited for this. Shout out to our title sponsor, Mike's Oilfield, help making this happen. It's happening at the Lloyd X. And like I said, tickets go on sale in now less than 15 minutes. I will have the link up on our Facebook page and you can grab the tickets there.
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0: Hello.
1: Good morning. I'm Kaylee. I am going to skedaddle. But a couple of things I would like to talk about before I do that. One, tomorrow we have our very last game of our $1,000 Bankrupt Billy contest. It's the last one. We've been running this for 5 weeks now to celebrate 25 years as a station. Tomorrow's the last day. So be listening for that cue to call and try and be caller six. Okay? I'm so excited. And I also want to mention, less than 5 minutes from now, we are going live with tickets to our 25th anniversary Back to the Habit birthday bash, Joshua's Habit. They're going to be playing at the Lloyd X and raising money for I Love Alberta Boobs and the Goat's Christmas Wish. It's going live on the I Love Alberta Boob website. I'll have the link up on our Facebook page right at 10 so you can grab your tickets. 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This is so cool. And there's actually a couple other bands that are going to be opening up, but we are keeping those a secret. I think the herd is really going to like them. So you'll have to wait for that one, but get ready. Grab your tickets. They're only $25 too, which is so reasonable. Man, there's tickets now. There are hundreds of dollars to go. It's crazy. And this is happening in our own backyards. It is going to be awesome. Again, tickets go on sale on the ilovealbertaboobs.ca website right at 10 o'clock. I can't wait to see you there. All right. I'm going to skedaddle for today. Enjoy the sunshine while we have it. I'll see you on the flip side.

I'm Mother Earth, used to be all right, 106.1 The Goat. I'm Justin. Good morning. We have another nice day outside that is going to be followed by such a concerning amount of rain on the weekend. There's been warnings put out there. 18 degrees, feels like 19, and your high is going to be 23 later today. That is your forecast for today. All right, let's get it started. Finger 11 with Blue Sky Mystery on The Goat.

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It's Thursday, which means the GOAT's Haircuts is happening today at 12:20. 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

0: All right, $1,000 bankrupt Billy today, weekday mornings live on the GOAT just after 8:10 with Kaylee. 780-875-1061 is what you're going to want to call when you hear the cue. And that's when you get the chance to start opening vaults. Here's the run from Tyler.
1: 163 dollars.
2: Let's keep going.
3: Okay, you want to risk $163 though?
2: I do. I want to see a big jump.
3: Okay, hopefully. Knock on wood. All right, here's vault four.
1: 177 dollars.
3: Not the big jump we were looking for?
2: No, not exactly. Let's keep going.
3: Is there like an amount of money you want to stop at, or what are you thinking?
2: I'd like to see it get close to 1,000, but after it hit that yesterday, I'd be happy with something a little bit higher. Not higher than 1,000, but higher than this.
3: Risking $177. Here is vault five.
0: A quick, unfortunate end for Tyler on Bankrupt Billy today. All right, let's thank some of our sponsors because this whole thing wouldn't be possible without them. Iron Jet Promotions, End of the Roll, City of Lloydminster, Sellers RV. Thank you to them. And your next chance at Bankrupt Billy is

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The GOAT. It's been...

Barracuda by heart on 106.1 The Goat. I'm Justin. The Ottawa Senators may be getting closer to addressing one of their biggest offseason needs, and it's connected to the Edmonton Oilers. Bob Stauffer on Oilers Now had a report that goaltender Connor Ingram is looking towards Ottawa as free agency approaches, with industry insiders suggesting the Senators are expected to have serious interest in him when the market opens on July 1st. The fit makes a whole lot of sense for Ottawa. They've been looking for some stability behind Linus Ullmark, as none of their goalies have been able to offer that. But it does put the Oilers in a really, really difficult situation, because we really need goaltending. And Connor Ingram was supposed to, you know, he looked like he was going to be that guy for us, kind of. But if he's going to Ottawa, that guy is going to be gone. So we're going to need to find a way to address that. Nothing's official yet, though. The rumors have gotten louder over the last few days, with reports coming out of Edmonton indicating Ottawa is viewed as a likely landing spot if Ingram does reach free agency. Obviously, we still have his rights, so we can potentially still get him to come back, but it's looking pretty unlikely now.

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Too Tough to Die, The Lazies, 106.1 The Goat. I'm Justin. Since it's Thursday, here's a reminder that The Goat's Haircuts is coming up today at 12:20. 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
9: 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Okay. Not higher than 1,000, but higher than this.
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1: I'm Tim Parent with Rural Roots Canada. Heavy rainfall across parts of the prairies is leaving fields oversaturated and producers watching the forecast closely. Central Alberta has been among the hardest hit, with some regions already dealing with flooded fields and swollen rivers. Rural Roots Canada meteorologist David Spence says the situation could get worse before it gets better.
2: Areas that are waterlogged now are likely the areas that are going to get more rain this weekend. You know, these areas are underwater. A lot of fields and pastures in these areas are already underwater. Rivers are running high, and this weekend is exactly what is not needed.
1: In northeastern Alberta, farmer and agrologist Linda Hunt says the excess moisture is creating challenges both in crop fields and on livestock operations. While the rain is replenishing dugouts and groundwater supplies, low-lying areas are struggling.
3: It looks, a lot of them look normal, but when you walk out there, there's 4 to 6 inches of water underneath the grass. I shorted out my electric fence. The top wire is electric and it's underwater right now. So it's been a bit of a challenge with the animals, getting them into a place where I know they're not going to get out and that sort of thing. I can't leave my yard without a 4x4. It's washed out my road and it's washed out the county roads in all directions.
1: The wet conditions extend from Alberta to Saskatchewan and into Manitoba, which was hit particularly hard by the rainfall. Many producers in that province are still grappling with the fallout and flooded fields as the growing season moves forward. I'm Tim Parent with Rural Roots Canada.
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Weapons. I am the Horizon 106.1 The Goat. I'm Justin. And just heads up, The Goat's Haircuts is coming up in about 10 minutes. At 12:20, we'll kick off two hair metal tracks back to back, and that's when you'll want to be paying attention when the cue to text comes through. 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

Our Mystis, Royal Tusk, 106.1 The Goat. I'm Justin. Just a reminder that Billy Blonde is back on the shelves. The Goat's limited edition beer has returned, brewed locally by the crew at 4th Meridian Brewery and available at participating liquor stores across the area. 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

0: right, $1,000 bankrupt Billy today. 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And that's when you get the chance to start opening vaults. Here's the run from Tyler.
1: 163.
2: Let's keep going.
3: Okay. You want to risk $163, though?
2: I do. I want to see a big jump.
3: Okay. Hopefully. Knock on wood. All right. Here's vault four.
1: 177.
3: Not the big jump we were looking for?
2: No, not exactly. Let's keep going.
3: Is there like an amount of money you want to stop at, or what are you thinking?
2: I'd like to see it get close to 1,000, but after it hit that yesterday, I'd be happy with something a little bit higher. Okay. Not higher than 1,000, but higher than this.
3: Risking $177. Here is vault five.
0: A quick, unfortunate end for Tyler on Bankrupt Billy today. All right, let's thank some of our sponsors because this whole thing wouldn't be possible without them. Rosenau Transport, Sabre Communications, McCare Lawn, and Yard Care. Thank you to them. And your next chance at Bankrupt Billy is tomorrow.

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0: And the Stars, the Rolling Stones, 106.1 The Goat. I'm Justin. Just a reminder that Billy Blonde is back on the shelves. 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
1: Psst. 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

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That's when Bankrupt Billy kicks in. 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

Who You Follow by Evanescence on 106.1 The Goat. I'm Justin, and that's going to be it for me today. Appreciate hanging out and listening along. We got tons of stuff going on right now. Bankrupt Billy, the Billy Blonde is back, the Goat's haircuts. Got tons of stuff going on right now. Make sure to check it all out. It's also nice outside, so I don't know. Go take a walk, you know? So I'll catch you here next time on The Goat.

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14: 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Not higher than 1,000, but higher than this.
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It's Theory of a Dead Man on the Goat. Good afternoon. I'm Jason. Thank you so much for hanging out with me on your Thursday. Theory of a Dead Man, by the way, they're actively working on some new music right now. Opting to go, instead of doing a full record, they're doing two EPs. So yeah, frontman Tyler Connolly recently interviewed, said that the first EP is going to be coming out towards the end of the summer, start of September, September 2026. And then the next EP is going to be coming out sometime in 2027. So new music is on the way from Theory of a Dead Man. They're just kind of breaking it up. Right now, though, I do want to remind you, tickets are on sale for Back to the Habit, the Goat's 25th anniversary birthday bash. Went on sale earlier this morning at 10 a.m. Huge thank you to our title sponsor, Mike's Oilfield Service. But we've partnered with I Love Alberta Boobs, helping out give back. So with every ticket that you buy, they cost just $25. Part of it goes to the Goat's Christmas Wish. The other part goes to I Love Alberta Boobs. Wouldn't be able to do this without them. So what's going down? Helping to bring back local nostalgic fan favorite band. Joshua's Habit is going to be performing at the WLS Convention Center at the Lloyd X. It's going down August 20th, kind of like a summer wrap-up party. So we've been doing a bunch of stuff to sort of celebrate 25 years of the Goat. We had our official 25 anniversary birthday bash a little bit ago. We did the Goat's $1,000 Bankrupt Billy, which, by the way, is wrapping up tomorrow. And then to sort of wrap everything up in a nice little bow, kicking off the end of the summer, August 20th, is Back to the Habit, the Goat's 25th anniversary birthday bash. Again, tickets are on sale now. Everything you need to know, details at MyLloydMinsterNow.com. 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

Well, I hate to be the bearer of bad news. Don't mean to rain on the parade, as it were. It's Green Day, Boulevard of Broken Dreams on the go. I'm Jason, but it is going to be a pretty wet weekend here in Lloyd. If you missed it, special weather statement coming out for Central Alberta, including Lloyd and area. Yeah, a lot more rain is on the way. Environment Canada says that there's an increased risk of flooding because of all the rain that's going to be coming. So they say over the weekend, about 30 to 60 millimeters across Central Alberta. Lloyd specifically, though, we could see 20 to 40 millimeters just by Sunday morning. And it could even get a little bit worse as we move into next week. So yeah, there's going to be rain in the forecast pretty much all weekend long into next weekend as well. Good news, though, is that there's supposed to be some pretty nice days. Today and tomorrow is essentially all that you got before things get really, really wet. And then, you know, unfortunately, the ground becomes wet. Things start to flood. It's not a good time. So maybe go out and enjoy the sun while we have it. Because, yeah, come Friday evening, Saturday and Sunday, she's going to be pretty wet.

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0: After tomorrow, that is it. It is all done. We are talking about the GOAT's $1,000 bankrupt, Billy, Guns N' Roses, Paradise City. Good afternoon. I'm Jason. Earlier this morning, Tyler was in the hot seat. Here's what happened when he was playing the GOAT's $1,000 bankrupt, Billy.
1: Are you, is there like an amount of money you want to stop at, or what are you thinking?
2: No, I'd like to see it get close to 1,000, but after it hit that yesterday, I'd be happy with something a little bit higher. Okay. Not higher than 1,000, but higher than this.
1: Yeah, for sure. Okay, let's see if we can find that. Risking $177, here is Vault 5. Sorry.
2: All good. Did not go high like yesterday.
1: No, but hey, at least that wasn't your own money that you lost there. That's pretty sweet.
2: No, exactly.
0: You hate to see it happen, especially because yesterday we got our first $1,000 winner. Yeah, Rita walked away. $1,000. You got to think it's going to be big tomorrow. Like, I don't have any sort of inside scoop or anything like that when it comes to the GOAT's $1,000 bankrupt, Billy. But with tomorrow being the last day, I would say, based on the amount of game shows that I've watched growing up, you want to try and go out with a bang, right? Next opportunity, I should say final opportunity, for you to play the GOAT's $1,000 bankrupt, Billy, tomorrow morning, 8:10 with Kaylee. Huge thank you to our sponsors. Without them, we wouldn't be able to give away a bunch of money all willy-nilly that we've been doing, including but not limited to Iron Jet Promotions, End of the Roll, City of Lloyd, Sellers RV, Paladin Electric, Lloyd X, Grizzly Trucks. The list goes on and on. Again, final time that we are doing the GOAT's $1,000 bankrupt, Billy, tomorrow morning, 8:10.

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Sloan, feels good, do it. 106.1 The Goat, good afternoon. I'm Jason. We got some new music from 3 Days Grace. Speaking of 3 Days Grace, though, I do want to remind you, they're going to be one of your headliners for Rock and Thunder next month in Edmonton. It's fast approaching, too, coming up July 11th and 12th at the Exhibitions Lands Racetrack. Of course, 3 Days Grace, Creed are going to be your headliners over the Saturday and Sunday. However, also taking the stage, you got the Glorious Sons, Mammoth, Grandson, Buck Cherry, Paul Langlois of the Tragically Hip, Biff Naked, Calling All Captains, The Watchmen. It's going to be a good time. Again, Saturday and Sunday, 2 days. So if you want to get your tickets now, you can do so before they're gone. RockinThunderFest.com right now. Latest from 3 Days Grace. Don't want to go home tonight. Seems like

0: Apple.
1: 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A quarter century of rocking the border city. 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

We are counting down the hours. We have roughly, 24, maybe 36 hours before it just starts pissing rain. AC/DC, Dirty Deeds on the Goat. Good afternoon, I'm Jason. Yeah, today and tomorrow, that seems to be like the final time where you can actually sit outside and enjoy the nice weather. 24 today, 25 tomorrow. And then Friday nights, that's when the showers are going to come. If you missed it, there is a special weather statement in effect just because of how much rain we're actually going to be getting. They're saying Lloyd could see anywhere from 20 to 40 millimeters. That's just over the course of the weekend. So, yeah, it could lead to some problems, cause some headaches. If you want to take your mind off things, though, maybe enjoy the outside weather. Take advantage of the Goat's Billy Blonde Ale. Yeah, it's back. Limited edition summer brew. Huge thank you to 4th Meridian and Lloyd Toyota for helping us make this happen. The Goat's Billy Blonde Beer restocked at various local Lloyd liquor stores. And again, keep in mind, proceeds from every can you buy goes directly to the Goat's Christmas Wish Foundation. So huge shout out to 4th Meridian and Lloyd Toyota for making this happen. And when you bring in your empty cans, your empty bottles, make sure you take them to the B. Fisher Bottle Depot if you want to go the extra mile. We have an account set up there, the Goat's Christmas Wish account. When they tally up your total, you can then make another donation. And say you wanted to, I don't know, maybe you got like $5.45. And you're saying to yourself, just throw it to the Goat's Christmas Wish Foundation. We appreciate you helping us out. And it does go a long way when all these, you know, smaller amounts like the $5, the $6, the $12, they add up a lot over time. And then we can do a lot of good with the funds that come through the Goat's Christmas Wish account. So again, Goat's Billy Blonde Beer restocked. Get out and enjoy it while you can, because the weather come Friday night, she's going to be pretty wet.

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0: Oh, man.
1: It was a bit of a heartbreaker earlier on this morning. Yesterday, for the Goat's $1,000 Bankrupt Billy, we got our very first $1,000 winner. This has been going on for the better part of a month now. Nobody has won $1,000. Happened yesterday. Today, though, Tyler was in the hot seat. Before I play you the clip, he was saying to Kaylee, he was like, I've been trying since the contest started. Only got through once. Ended up being caller number two. Never got to play. And here's what happened when Tyler played the Goat's $1,000 Bankrupt Billy earlier today.
2: Are you, is there like an amount of money you want to stop at, or what are you thinking?
3: No, I'd like to see it get close to 1,000, but after it hit that yesterday, I'd be happy with something a little bit higher. Okay. Not higher than 1,000, but higher than this.
2: Yeah, for sure. Okay, let's see if we can find that. Risking $177, here is Vault 5.
3: All good. Did not go high like yesterday.
2: No, but hey, at least that wasn't your own money that you lost there. That's pretty sweet.
3: No, exactly.
1: Yeah, a bit of a heartbreaker for Tyler earlier today. Can't help but feel for him. You got to think, though, again, I've watched a lot of game shows growing up. You got to think, what with tomorrow being the last day, you got to go out with a bang, right? Like, I don't know any of the insider information. That stuff is not shared with me. That's just how I would approach it going in. So if you do end up getting in, I don't know, maybe roll the dice a little bit. You never know what could happen. A huge thank you to our sponsors for helping us make this happen, including but not limited to McCare Lawn and Yard Care, Sabre Communications, Rosenau Transport, Relay Distributing, Prairie Egg, Paladin Electric, Harris Electric, Aztec Safety, Grizzly Trucks, the list goes on and on. Your final opportunity to play the Goat's $1,000 Bankrupt Billy tomorrow morning, 8:10, with Kaylee.

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1: I'm Cass Patterson. RCMP say they believe there will be more victims connected to a series of investigations involving a 32-year-old man from Grand Prairie who is now facing numerous charges. Police say the investigations began in April after a 14-year-old girl who is from BC reported an alleged sexual assault. Additional investigations in May and June involved allegations from an 18-year-old woman, a 15-year-old girl, and a report that a 12-year-old was allegedly lured toward a vehicle. RCMP have laid multiple charges, including sexual assault, sexual interference, forcible confinement, criminal harassment, and abduction of a person under 14. The accused remains in custody and is scheduled to appear in Grand Prairie Court on July 2nd. Anyone with information is asked to contact police or Crime Stoppers. The allegations have not been proven in court. Canada Day celebrations are set for next Wednesday at Bud Miller Park in Lloydminster. The day features family activities, live music, and entertainment running from early afternoon into the evening, including performances on the main stage and a variety of activities for kids. There are also food vendors, a farmer's market, and public swimming available during the day. The celebration is wrapping up with fireworks at 11 p.m. Officials note that schedules may change if weather becomes a factor, and updates will be shared through the city's Facebook. This year's Filipino Fest on Saturday is moving to the new Synovus Energy Hub. The fifth edition of the festivity will see organizers planning to deal with the weather. There is rain in the forecast from tomorrow night all the way to next Tuesday. Saturday's forecast calls for rain totals upwards of 20 millimeters. Most of the activities for Filipino Fest will be inside the hockey rink. The event runs from 10 a.m. to 10 p.m. with food, music, and cultural showcases on the main stage. More details, including a site map, will be posted on our website when they become available. For more information on these local stories and more, visit MyLloydMinsterNow.com.
2: Goat Sports. The NHL draft goes tomorrow night in Buffalo, and it's a big one for Alberta teams. The Calgary Flames loaded with picks, including two first-round selections at 6th and 30th overall, plus multiple second-rounders as they continue building for the future. Meanwhile, the Edmonton Oilers come in with a much lighter draft hand. They don't have a first-round pick and will make their first selection in this year's draft in the second round at the 52nd spot. Meanwhile, the Toronto Maple Leafs won the lottery. They have the first overall pick, and round one gets underway Friday, 5 o'clock, our time, with rounds 2 through 7 set for Saturday at 9 a.m. South Africa stunned South Korea yesterday at the FIFA World Cup, solidifying their round of 32 matchup against Canada. That earlier week loss to the Swiss could come back to bite Team Canada, as their second place finish in the division also meant losing home field advantage and playing on Canadian soil. It's new territory for both teams heading into their Sunday matinee match, as both countries will play knockout soccer at the World Cup for the first time ever. Team Canada currently holds a favorite edge to win the match. Kickoff for that game is shortly after 1 o'clock this Sunday. World Cup final, heads up, that's going to be played in New Jersey on July 19th at MetLife Stadium. Well, Edmonton didn't get World Cup soccer, but it has rugby World Cup qualification matches set for two weekends this coming July. Watch Canada take on Spain and Portugal as the road to the 2027 Rugby World Cup begins, Clark Stadium, Edmonton, on July 4th and 11th, with a doubleheader on July 11th. And over to the MLB on the diamond. The Jays are looking to snap a two-game losing streak tonight against the Rangers. Toronto currently sits third in the AL East behind Tampa and the Yankees. First pitch against Texas is shortly after 5 local time. And week 4 of the CFL begins tonight. The undefeated Edmonton Elks are on the road in Winnipeg to play the Blue Bombers. The kickoff for that one is 6:30 tonight. Tomorrow's game sees the Saskatchewan Roughriders host the Toronto Argonauts in Regina at 7. On Saturday, the Calgary Stampeders are in BC to play the Lions at 5. And the Alouettes host the Red Blacks on Sunday at 5. That's your Goat Sports.
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2: Road construction continues on 50th Ave North. If you're heading south into downtown, prepare to detour at Fast Gas near 57th Street. And if you're heading north out of town, prepare to detour at 55th Street. There are those sewer and water main upgrades continuing around the downtown core and taking place over these summer months. So heads up as construction continues around town. If you see anything else on the roads, send that over to the Northwind Radio text line 780-875-1061. Over to weather. There is a special weather statement still in place for central Alberta. That includes Lloyd and area. Yep. You can brace for more rain this weekend with Environment Canada warning of an increased risk of flooding. Rain is expected to begin Friday evening and continue through Sunday with 30 to 60 millimeters possible across central Alberta. Lloydminster, an area, could see 20 to 40 millimeters by Sunday morning, along with gusty east-northeast winds expected. With the ground already super saturated, that added rain could lead to overland flooding, washouts, and impact roads and infrastructure in the area. Forecasters are saying there's still some uncertainty around where the heaviest of that rain will fall, but warnings are likely as confidence increases as we get closer to tomorrow. We will see sun the rest of the afternoon today, at least, and into the evening with highs hovering around that 21 degree mark. Clear overnight with sun expected tomorrow morning as well, and into the rest of your Friday. Daytime high of 23 for tomorrow, with the potential of thunderstorms starting to develop in the area around 3 o'clock tomorrow. That's your GOAT Roads and Weather. I'm Evan.
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Well, if you missed it earlier on today, we did the goat's haircuts. It's platinum blonde, doesn't really matter. 106.1 The Goat. Good afternoon. I'm Jason. Yeah, if this is your first time hearing about it, every single Thursday, 12:20, we bring you the goat's haircuts. 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

All right, so I got to admit, there is a small part of me that can't believe we are finally coming up to this new Grand Theft Auto 6. The build-up to the release of Grand Theft Auto 6. I don't know if there's ever been anything like it. It feels like that's all people have been talking about for the last handful of years, way back in, I think it was 2023, 2024. When it was finally announced. 13 years in the making. I was actually just reading an article. There's some companies that have just given everybody the day off because so many people have either booked the day off or they just anticipate them calling in sick. Pre-orders are set to come out pretty soon. The price has just dropped, though, by the way. I'm kind of relieved to see that it's not going to cost an arm and a leg. $79.99 for the standard edition. $99.99 for the Ultimate Edition, comes out in November. Here's what always confuses me, though, and I hope I'm not the only one, but they say that pre-orders start Thursday at midnight. And I don't really know what that means. Like, is it, like, when they say Thursday at midnight, do they mean the midnight that's already happened? Because we're in Thursday right now. So is that the midnight that happened? Or is it the midnight that's later tonight? However, that would be like technically Friday at midnight, right? I'm still not sure. Given an actual day, like a date, would help me out a lot. And it would make me feel a lot better so I don't have to do a bunch of mental gymnastics.

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0: Good afternoon. I'm Jason. Again, friendly reminder, tomorrow is going to be your final opportunity to play the Goat's $1,000 Bank Rub Billy. Maybe walk away with $1,000. You got to think that what with tomorrow being the final day, it's got to be a big day, right? Like, I've seen enough game shows to know that you always got to end on a bang. So my advice, if you get in tomorrow and there's that little voice in the back of your head that's saying, maybe I should stop. This is a lot of money. Maybe I should just count my loss or count my winnings and go. I say just push on. Because when are you going to get another chance? Speaking of chances, Tyler was in the hot seat. He was playing the Goat's $1,000 Bankrupt Billy earlier this morning. Here's how he did.
1: Is there like an amount of money you want to stop at, or what are you thinking?
2: No, I'd like to see it get close to 1,000, but after I hit that yesterday, I'd be happy with something a little bit higher. Not higher than 1,000, but higher than this.
1: Yeah, for sure. Okay, let's see if we can find that. Risking $177, here is Vault 5. Sorry.
2: All good. Did not go high like yesterday.
1: No, but hey, at least that wasn't your own money that you lost there. That's pretty sweet.
2: No, exactly.
0: A bit of a heartbreaker for Tyler earlier today, especially when we got $1,000 winner yesterday. That's kind of what I'm saying. Like, nerves to steal tomorrow could go a long ways for you. You could walk away with a bunch of money. I think, like, again, I'm not in the inside scoop. I'm not in these meetings. I don't know what's going on. But if it's not our money, if we're trying to give away as much money as possible, you got to think it's going to go big tomorrow. I don't know how big it's going to go, but it is going to go big. That's just my thought process. Speaking of giving away a bunch of money, wouldn't be able to do it without all of our sponsors, including but not limited to the Lloyd X, Grizzly Trucks, Aztec Safety, City of Lloyd, Sellers RV, Paladin Electric, End of the Roll, Rosenau Transport, Savior Communications. List goes on and on. 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
1: I'm Cass Patterson. RCMP say they believe there will be more victims connected to a series of investigations involving a 32-year-old man from Grand Prairie who is now facing numerous charges. Police say the investigations began in April after a 14-year-old girl who is from BC reported an alleged sexual assault. Additional investigations in May and June involved allegations from an 18-year-old woman, a 15-year-old girl, and a report that a 12-year-old was allegedly lured toward a vehicle. RCMP have laid multiple charges, including sexual assault, sexual interference, forcible confinement, criminal harassment, and abduction of a person under 14. The accused remains in custody and is scheduled to appear in Grand Prairie Court on July 2nd. Anyone with information is asked to contact police or Crime Stoppers. The allegations have not been proven in court. Canada Day celebrations are set for next Wednesday at Bud Miller Park in Lloydminster. The day features family activities, live music, and entertainment running from early afternoon into the evening, including performances on the main stage and a variety of activities for kids. There are also food vendors, a farmer's market, and public swimming available during the day. The celebration is wrapping up with fireworks at 11 p.m. Officials note that schedules may change if weather becomes a factor, and updates will be shared through the city's Facebook. This year's Filipino Fest on Saturday is moving to the new Synovus Energy Hub. The fifth edition of the festivity will see organizers planning to deal with the weather. There is rain in the forecast from tomorrow night all the way to next Tuesday. Saturday's forecast calls for rain totals upwards of 20 millimeters. Most of the activities for Filipino Fest will be inside the hockey rink. The event runs from 10 a.m. to 10 p.m. with food, music, and cultural showcases on the main stage. More details, including a site map, will be posted on our website when they become available. For more information on these local stories and more, visit MyLloydMinsterNow.com.
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2: South Africa stunned South Korea yesterday, solidifying their round of 32 matchup against Canada in the FIFA World Cup. That earlier week loss to the Swiss could come back and bite Team Canada, as if they would have won their division, they would have remained on home field and played in Vancouver. But they lost, so now they move to the States, and they will play New Jersey, I believe, against South Africa. Interesting territory for both teams, as both countries have never played knockout soccer at the World Cup before. It'll be the first time ever this Sunday. That game gets going off shortly after 1 o'clock, matinee game this Sunday. The NHL draft goes tomorrow night in Buffalo. Big one for Alberta teams. Calgary loaded up with picks, including two first-round selections at 6th and 30th overall. Plus, they've got multiple second-rounders as they continue to do the old rebuild. And the Edmonton Oilers, much lighter draft hand. They don't have a first-round pick, and they will make their first selection in this year's draft in the second round at the 52nd spot. Meanwhile, if you're a Leafs fan, hey, you're excited. They have the number one pick, and round one gets underway tomorrow shortly after 5 o'clock our time. Rounds 2 through 7 set for Saturday. That all goes down starting 9 a.m. Rugby Canada looking to have some action in Edmonton. Although Edmonton didn't get a World Cup match, they do get Rugby World Cup qualification matches set for two weekends in July. You can watch Canada take on Spain and Portugal as the road to the 2027 Rugby World Cup begins. Clark Stadium, Edmonton, July 4th and 11th. Doubleheader on July 11th. Over to the Diamond. MLB action. The Jays look to snap a two-game losing streak tonight against the Rangers. Toronto currently sits third in the AL East behind Tampa and the Yankees. First pitch against Texas shortly after 5 local time. And week 4 of the CFL begins tonight. The undefeated Edmonton Elks are on the road in Winnipeg to play the Blue Bombers. Kickoff for that game is 6:30 local time. Tomorrow's game sees the Rough Riders host the Argonauts in Regina at 7, and on Saturday, the Calgary Stampeders are in BC to play the Lions at 5. Alouettes host the Red Blacks on Sunday. Kickoff for that game is 5 o'clock.
0: The Goat's Egg Report.
3: I'm Tim Parent with Rural Roots Canada. Heavy rainfall across parts of the prairies is leaving fields oversaturated and producers watching the forecast closely. Central Alberta has been among the hardest hit, with some regions already dealing with flooded fields and swollen rivers. Rural Roots Canada meteorologist David Spence says the situation could get worse before it gets better.
4: Areas that are waterlogged now are likely the areas that are going to get more rain this weekend. You know, these areas are underwater. A lot of fields and pastures in these areas are already underwater. Rivers are running high, and this weekend is exactly what is not needed.
3: In northeastern Alberta, farmer and agrologist Linda Hunt says the excess moisture is creating challenges both in crop fields and on livestock operations. While the rain is replenishing dugouts and groundwater supplies, low-lying areas are struggling.
5: It looks, a lot of them look normal, but when you walk out there, there's 4 to 6 inches of water underneath the grass. I shorted out my electric fence. So the top wire is electric and it's underwater right now. So it's been a bit of a challenge with the animals, getting them into a place where I know they're not going to get out and that sort of thing. I can't leave my yard without a 4x4. It's washed out my road and it's washed out the county roads in all directions.
3: The wet conditions extend from Alberta to Saskatchewan and into Manitoba, which was hit particularly hard by the rainfall. Many producers in that province are still grappling with the fallout and flooded fields as the growing season moves forward. I'm Tim Parent with Rural Roots Canada.
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1: Friday kicks off the 90th annual Pinoca Stampede and will be nearly halfway through the WPCA season. According to WPCA driver Chris Molly, one of the best parts of competing is being able to travel down the road with his family and the friends and family that support him along the way.
7: It's crazy how much support we do have and people helping us out, and you can't do this by yourself. And like you said, having the family coming along, Caden with me, and I don't know if it's something, like, I love wagon racing, don't get me wrong, but having the family aspect and having my son out riding is great. And then when we get to see Blake at every other show, so we don't get to see her all the time, but a lot of them, so which is good.
1: The Pinoca Stampede will run until July 1st, when the champion will be crowned. This is the WPCA Race Report, presented by VisitLethbridge.com.
6: Ghost roads and weather.
2: Yes, you will still see that road construction on 50th Ave North. If you're heading south into downtown, prepare to detour at the Fast Gas near 57th Street. And if you're heading north out of town, prepare to detour at 55th Street. Sewer water main upgrades continue downtown as well. So heads up there. Give the people working space as they continue. Anything else on the roads, you can send that over to the Northwind Radio text line 780-875-1061. Over to weather. Yep, there still is that special weather statement in place for central Alberta, including Lloydminster area. Brace for more rain. At least that's what the experts are calling for, with Environment Canada issuing a potential risk of flooding with that moisture headed our way. Rain expected to begin tomorrow evening and continue through Sunday for our region, with 30 to 60 millimeters possible across central Alberta. For our localized Lloydminster area, we could see 20 to 40 millimeters by Sunday morning. At least that's what the forecast says right now, along with some gusty east-northeast winds. With the ground already saturated, more rain, they're saying, could lead to overland flooding, washouts, and impact to roads and infrastructure. Just thinking about all the farmers and everybody affected around the area. Whew, it's been a lot of rain so far this year. Forecasters are saying there's still some uncertainty, although as we get closer to tomorrow evening, the heaviest rain will be determined. And where that is happening, obviously, as the storm gets closer, we'll figure that out and keep you updated. Another system is also expected to bring rain early next week as well. We will see at least some sun for the rest of this afternoon and into the evening, with highs hovering around that 21 degree mark to end the day. It's going to be clear overnight. Sun expected tomorrow morning and into the rest of your Friday too. Daytime high of 23 for tomorrow, with that potential of those thunderstorms and that rain starting to develop in our local area after 3 o'clock tomorrow. That's your Goat Roads and Weather. I'm Evan.
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secret, we're trying to make 25 years of the GOAT a pretty big deal here in Lloyd, because it is. It's a really cool thing. It's Matthew Goodband, Indestructible, 106.1 The GOAT. Good afternoon.

Lloyd X. It's going down August 20th. Wouldn't be able to do it without our sponsor, Mike's Oilfield Service. Especially wouldn't be able to do it with, without I Love Alberta Boobs. What's really cool about this is that proceeds from this are both going to go to support the Lloyd's Christmas Wish Foundation and I Love Alberta Boobs. So it's kind of like a double whammy in terms of what good this is going to do. 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I Love Alberta Boobs.ca.

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Lonely is the Night, Billy Squire on the GOAT. Good afternoon, I'm Jason. In just a few days' time, friendly reminder, we are going to be saying wet is the night. If you missed it, there's a special weather statement in effect for Lloyd. Not tonight, but tomorrow night, it's going to start raining, and it looks like it's not going to stop raining well into next week. So we're going to be able to enjoy the rest of the day today. Tomorrow is going to be mainly sunny, getting up to 25, and then as soon as Friday night hits, that's when all the water's supposed to fall. I guess central Alberta is going to see anywhere from 40 to 60 millimeters. And Lloyd, we could see just over the course of the weekend, 20 to 40 millimeters of rain. And that's going to continue Monday of next week, Tuesday of next week, Wednesday of next week as well. So, yeah, just a heads up. Things are going to get a little bit wet as the days go on. Good news, though, is that tomorrow, still supposed to be pretty nice, mainly sunny in 25. We got your rock history on the way. That's going to be coming up in about 4 minutes' time. Let you know what happened in the world of rock music on today, all throughout history, June 25th. Stuff after Volbeat's Heaven Nor Hell on the go.

0: I'm Gareth Reed with today's rock history for June 25th. This soundtrack album of the same name as the film was released back in 1984. The album was musically denser than the artist's previous albums, emphasizing full band performances and multiple layers of guitars, keyboards, electronic synthesizer effects, drum machines, and other instruments. Much of the album has a grandiose, synthesized, and psychedelic substance to the production and performances. The album was an enormous success, spending 24 consecutive weeks atop the Billboard 200, being present on the chart for a total of 167 weeks, and provided 4 top 10 hits. This album was the artist's commercial peak, with total sales standing at 25 million copies worldwide, making it one of the best-selling albums of all time, and awarded the artist a Grammy Award nomination for Album of the Year and afforded him the Grammy for Best Rock Performance. It was back in 1984 that Prince and the Revolution released the album Purple Rain on this date in rock history, June 25th.
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0: Cannonball from the Breeders on the Goat. I'm Jason. That is going to do things for me today. I'm getting out of here, taking off. I just want to say thank you so much for listening. Whatever you did, I really appreciate it. Friendly reminder, though. Our final time that we are going to be doing the Goat's $1,000 Bankrupt Billy. Tomorrow morning, 8:10 with Kaylee. Tyler was playing the Goat's $1,000 Bankrupt Billy earlier today. Didn't make it very far. Got up to vault number 5, ended up going bankrupt. Only had $177 in his back pocket, guaranteed money, though. So, not the biggest of losses, but you got to think tomorrow, it's going to be a big day, right? That's just what I would be thinking going in. Like, I would throw kind of caution to the wind and just keep opening up vault after vault after vault after vault, because you never know what's going to happen. So again, that happens tomorrow morning, 8:10 with Kaylee. A huge thank you to our sponsors. Without them, we wouldn't be able to give away a bunch of money all willy-nilly like we've been doing. Iron Jet Promotions, End of the Roll, City of Lloyd, Sellers RV, Paladin Electric, Lloyd X, Grizzly Truck, Aztec Safety, Harris Electric, Prairie Egg, Relay Distributing, Rosenau Transport, Saber Communications, McCare Lawn and Yard Care. Thank you for helping us give away an absurd amount of money tomorrow morning, 8:10 with Kaylee. Final time that you can play the Goat's $1,000. Bankrupt Billy.
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